The music of Herbie Hancock there, as done by Christian McBride on bass, Nicholas Payton playing trumpets, and Mark Whitfield on guitar. And Finger Painting is the album. Music of Herbie Hancock, Tell Me a Bedtime Story. Before that, Dave Brubeck with Paul Desmond on alto, Besame Mucho.

That was Denise Janah and her version of I've Got the World on a String. Gary Burton just before that playing Vibes from the album Departure. Gary Burton and Friends, Tossed Salads and Scrambled Eggs. That's it for this hour of jazz. I'm Tony Mowat. Let's conclude it with Joe Lovano doing Bird's Eye View.

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1: 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Honoré is a retired Lieutenant General of the U.S. Army, best known for commanding the military response to Katrina in 2005. More information on this luncheon, including how to attend, online at greenwoodrising.org. 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

Duke Robillard. That's called Glide On. It's from the album Duke Robillard Plays Jazz, The Rounder Years. Getting us started here for this hour of jazz, I'm Tony Mowat. Later on, some Coltrane with Johnny Hartman, also McCoy Tyner from his ballads collection. And we'll hear more from Lou Rawls and Les McCann. Let's continue right now with Brian Bromberg, a marvelous bass player, from his album Wood 2, Roman numeral 2. Wood 2 is the title of the album. And this is his version of Pensativa, Brian Bromberg.

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The girls I knew had sad and sullen gray faces with distant K traces.

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He sang. John Coltrane played tenor sax. The album is titled John Coltrane and Johnny Hartman. It's on the Impulse label. And before that, we heard Brian Bromberg. What a marvelous bass player he is. And the song we heard was Pensativa. I'm Tony Mowat. Thank you for being there. Hope you're enjoying the music. I certainly am, and I appreciate your company. Here's Sherman Irby. This is called Mama Faye.

It's called Lost in Meditation by Joel Forrester. And before that, Lou Rawls, Les McCann, and God Bless the Child. It's from their album, Stormy Monday. I'm Tony Mowat. Thank you so much for sharing the jazz. Let's conclude it with Bob DeVoe.

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3: 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Some hot music from the best jazz festivals around? Oh, we got that. It's Jazz Fest in America this week on Jazz Night, and we're getting you VIP passes to sets from Gregory Porter, Gabriel Cavassa, and Corey Wong. That's next time on Jazz Night in America. I'm Christian McBride.
1: 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Greenwood Rising, the Black Wall Street History Center, will present a Resilience Leadership Luncheon with Russell L. Honore on Monday, June 1st from 11:30 a.m. to 1 p.m. at The Vista at 21 North Greenwood in downtown Tulsa. Honore is a retired Lieutenant General of the U.S. Army, best known for commanding the military response to Katrina in 2005. More information on this luncheon, including how to attend, online at greenwoodrising.org. Click on Events.

Too Marvelous for Words, Delfeo Marsalis and his ensemble from the Marsalis family. Delfeo, very talented family. Getting us started here for this hour of jazz on this Wednesday. Thank you for joining me. Later on, we're going to hear some Miles Davis with Hank Mobley, also Milt Jackson and Coleman Hawkins. Also, Charlie Hayden. So enjoy with me a fine hour of jazz. Up next is a song called Edison's Lights. It's done by Eddie Lockjaw Davis.

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0: 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That's what I thought you said.
1: Ernie Andrews, song called That's What I Thought You Said. And before Ernie Andrews, we heard Eddie Lockjaw Davis doing Edison's Lights. That's from the album Straight Blues, which is on the Prestige label. So Wednesday, thank you everybody. Thank you for being there and sharing the jazz with me. I thoroughly enjoy it, and I hope you enjoy it as well. Up next is a song called News for Lulu. This is done by Larry Vukovich.

That was Miles Davis. Hank Mobley playing tenor sax from the album Someday My Prince Will Come. We heard I Thought About You.

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1: 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Honoré is a retired Lieutenant General of the U.S. Army, best known for commanding the military response to Katrina in 2005. More information on this luncheon, including how to attend, online at greenwoodrising.org. 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
1: 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Check it out. 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

That was Nat King Cole getting us started here. The Keynoters. That's what they were known as. But this particular song, The Way You Look Tonight, you may have heard on different soundtracks. One in particular was Fallen Angels. And Nat King Cole doing The Way You Look Tonight. How are you? And welcome. I'm Tony Mowat. Absolutely. And also good jazz. Like this one by Phil DeGregg.

great combination. Both exciting performers. Diane Shore and the late Maynard Ferguson. From the album Swingin' for Sure, it's on the Concord label. We heard The Midnight Sun. Phil DeGregg before that, and Sweet Georgie Fame. It's Jazz for Wednesday with yours truly, Tony Mowat. Thank you for being there, my friends. Here's a nice thing by Zoot Sims. Dave McKenna playing piano behind Zoot. And good night, sweetheart.

Guitars, Kenny Burrell with Tom Rainier on piano and Herman Riley playing flute. We heard on Wings of the Spirit. Before that, Bill Easley from his latest album, Businessman's Bounce, we heard Indian Summer.

Javon Jackson with Cassandra Wilson. That's on the Blue Note label. That too is from the soundtrack of The Last Time I Committed Suicide. Country Girl is the song that we heard. And a classic by Art Blakey and the Jazz Messengers. Curtis Fuller, the trombonist, wrote it. It's called A La Mode. You also heard Wayne Shorter with Art Blakey and Lee Morgan. That was the Jazz Messengers. I'm Tony Mowat. Let's wrap it up with Charles Erland doing Stella by Starlight.

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1: The Tulsa City County Library is pleased to announce its Music Sandwiched In series for June and July. This popular series presents free concerts offered by outstanding local musicians at the Downtown Central Library during the noon hour. In June, Shelby Eicher and Donald Ryan will perform. In July, Anna Norberg, along with Connie Cronley, and also Lorelei Barton. More information on this series, including who's performing when, online at tulsalibrary.org.

The music of Herbie Hancock there, as done by Christian McBride on bass, Nicholas Payton playing trumpets, and Mark Whitfield on guitar. And Finger Painting is the album. Music of Herbie Hancock, Tell Me a Bedtime Story. Before that, Dave Brubeck with Paul Desmond on alto, Besame Mucho.

That was Denise Janah and her version of I've Got the World on a String. Gary Burton just before that playing Vibes from the album Departure. Gary Burton and Friends, Tossed Salads and Scrambled Eggs. That's it for this hour of jazz. I'm Tony Mowat. Let's conclude it with...

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1: Greenwood Rising, the Black Wall Street History Center, will present a Resilience Leadership Luncheon with Russell L. Honoré on Monday, June 1st from 11:30 a.m. to 1 p.m. at The Vista at 21 North Greenwood in downtown Tulsa. Honoré is a retired Lieutenant General of the U.S. Army, best known for commanding the military response to Katrina in 2005. 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

Robillard. That's called Glide On. It's from the album Duke Robillard Plays Jazz, The Rounder Years. Getting us started here for this hour of jazz, I'm Tony Mowat. Later on, some Coltrane with Johnny Hartman, also McCoy Tyner from his Ballads collection. And we'll hear more from Lou Rawls and Les McCann. Let's continue right now with Brian Bromberg, a marvelous bass player, from his album Wood 2, Roman numeral 2. Wood 2 is the title of the album. And this is his version of Pensativa, Brian Bromberg.

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And before that, Lou Rawls, Les McCann, and God Bless the Child. It's from their album, Stormy Monday. I'm Tony Mowat. Thank you so much for sharing the jazz. Let's conclude it with Bob DeVos.

That's called So Long by Charles Brown. Before that, Dodo, Dodo Marmarosa and his trio. And we heard Just Friends. I'm Tony Moa. Let's conclude this hour with Miles, Wynton Kelly, Hank Mobley, and Someday My Prince Will Come.

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1: Hello, I'm Scott Gregory, host of All This Jazz, bebop, hard bop, swing, fusion, Latin, vocal jazz, piano jazz, big band, small combo, trio jazz. You get the idea. It's All This Jazz, airing every Sunday night right here on Jazz 89.5.2. That's Sunday night from 7 to 10 p.m. Hope you can join us. The Tulsa City County Library is pleased to announce its Music Sandwiched In series for June and July. This popular series presents free concerts offered by outstanding local musicians at the Downtown Central Library during the noon hour. In June, Shelby Eicher and Donald Ryan will perform. In July, Anna Norberg, along with Connie Cronley, and also Lorelei Barton. More information on this series, including who's performing when, online at tulsalibrary.org.

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That's George Masso from his CD called That Old Gang of Mine. It featured Dave McKenna on piano. Of course, George was on trombone. The song, Remind Me. Chuck Levin's here. Welcome, friends. Got so much great music coming up here, I'm telling you. We have got Scott Hamilton coming up. And I've got a dance piece from the early 60s from Ray Bryant. Get the hint? Yes, I'm really going to play that one. Oh, Joe Lovano coming up. Christian Jacob, Jason Klobnak, and John Coltrane, Johnny Hartman, and Christian McBride. A lot of fun for you this hour, so stick around here in the Jazz Living Room. Yeah. Going to start off this set with Keith O'Rourke and the song Early Bright.

0: Boplicity and Poslitude. Oh my goodness. Birth of the Cool Suite. That's the Joe Lovano Ensemble from Strings of Expression. Gunther Schuller with the arrangement. Larry Farrell on trombone on that. Yes. Scott Hamilton before that with When You're Smiling from Remembering Billy. Chuck Levins here. Welcome, friends. Around 1960, there was a line dance. Yes, line dancing is nothing new. Nothing, not at all. And jazz great Ray Bryant was behind it. Yes, absolutely. And I thought I'd pull this out as just a little treat here, a little rarity for you. Here is Ray Bryant, and it's Madison Time.
1: It's Madison time. 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

John Coltrane, Johnny Hartman. That incredible CD they did on Impulse. That, well, just timeless stuff. Really wonderful. My One and Only Love. Jason Klobnak and his quartet ahead of that did Through Her Eyes. That was off of Friends and Family. Christian Jacob with My Romance from Beautiful Jazz, A Private Concert. Chuck Lovins here. Gonna go now to Christian McBride from Out Here. Christian Sands on piano on this version of Cherokee.

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1: 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Honoré is a retired Lieutenant General of the U.S. Army, best known for commanding the military response to Katrina in 2005. More information on this luncheon, including how to attend online at greenwoodrising.org, click on Events.
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1: Hello, I'm Scott Gregory, host of All This Jazz, bebop, hard bop, swing, fusion, Latin, vocal jazz, piano jazz, big band, small combo, trio jazz. You get the idea. It's All This Jazz, airing every Sunday night right here on Jazz 89.5.2. That's Sunday night from 7 to 10 p.m. Hope you can join us. The John Hope Franklin Center for Reconciliation 17th Annual Reconciliation in America National Symposium is happening throughout the year in a series of events. The second event is titled Land of Hope, The Promise and Politics of Native Land. It happens at the Langston University Tulsa campus, May 28th, 7 p.m. It's free and open to the public. 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
3: From the Complete Blue Note Sessions, I have Horace Parlin, and I Want to Be Loved.

is truly something else, for sure. Art Tatum from the Best of the Pablo Group Masterpieces. That one featured Buddy DeFranco prominently there on clarinet. Chuck Levin's here. Welcome, friends. I got so much great music for you. We got some Ray Bryant coming up for you. Some early 60s Ray Bryant you're going to love. Bobo Stenson, Stan Getz, and Oscar Peterson, Elias Haslanger, Dan Papela, Alfredo Rodriguez, and Milt Jackson and Coleman Hawkins, all visiting musically in the jazz living room. Going to be great. Stick with me. You're going to like it. Really. I know it. I just know it. Okay. Well, here's a new one from Akira Tana from the release called Jazza Nova. Akira is on drums. Carla Helmbrecht is the vocalist on this. And Branford Marcellus on tenor sax. This song is called Love Dance.

It's called The Song Against Indecision. That's the Bobo Stenson Trio, and Bobo there on piano. Ahead of that, we had Ray Bryant and an early 60s classic, The Hucklebuck. Oh, yeah, fun from Ray. And we're going to go now to Stan Getz and the Oscar Peterson Trio together. Great version of Pennies from Heaven.

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off the release called The Little Dream. That's Besame Mucho. That's Alfredo Rodriguez playing there. Oh, nice. Dan Papela before that with Night and Day. That was off of Full Circle. Elias Haslanger did Feeling Good, and Stan Getz and Oscar Peterson with Pennies from Heaven. Chuck Levin's here. Gonna go now to something to wrap up the hour from Milt Jackson and Coleman Hawkins. From Beanbags, Kenny Burrell on guitar, and Get Happy.

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1: The Tulsa City County Library is pleased to announce its Music Sandwiched In series for June and July. This popular series presents free concerts offered by outstanding local musicians at the Downtown Central Library during the noon hour. In June, Shelby Eicher and Donald Ryan will perform. In July, Anna Norberg, along with Connie Cronley, and also Lorelei Barton. More information on this series, including who's performing when, online at tulsalibrary.org.
8: Got a nice one from Paul McCandless to start off the hour. Features Evan Siana on oboe and John Taylor on piano. Here is Children Play Song.

You recognize the Stevie Wonder tune, of course. Isn't She Lovely? That's being done by Ben Patterson, featuring Chris Flory on guitar. Ben is on piano from his release called That Old Feeling. Welcome to the great feeling of the Jazz Living Room, friends. Got so much great music for you, and I tell you, everything around here is great. Coffee, the music, and man, we're just having good times. So join me. I think you're going to like it. I do. Got Charlie Bird coming up, Stephanie Patton, Harold Betters, and I got to tell you, it's Harold's 90th birthday this week. Oh, yeah. Dee Dee Jackson coming up, Billie Holiday, Emmett Cohen, and Gary Burton as well. Let's start off this set with Jake Hanna and his After Hours gang from The Joint Is Jumpin'. It's an interesting take on Can't We Be Friends?

That's Stephanie Patton and What Will I Do? We're going to go now to someone who's had a birthday recently. Harold Better, still playing at age 90. The Days of Wine and Roses.

Let knocks in the still and the chill of the night. I see the horizon.

The song All of You. It's being done there from the Emmett Cohen Presents Masters Legacy Series. And that's Emmett Cohen, of course. And Emmett's on piano, Ron Carter on bass on that. The song All of You. Billie Holiday before that. Featured Willie Smith on sax from the Billie Holiday songbook. I Cover the Waterfront, unmistakably. Lady Day. Dee Dee Jackson did the song called Easy from Live at Birdland, and Harold Betters with the Days of Wine and Roses, celebrating his 90th birthday, still playing great. Tell ya, I love it. Chuck Lovins here. Gonna wrap up the hour with Gary Burton from Generations, with Julian Lage on guitar, Makoto Ozoni on piano. Here's a song called Wheatland.

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1: 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Honoré is a retired Lieutenant General of the U.S. Army, best known for commanding the military response to Katrina in 2005. More information on this luncheon, including how to attend online at greenwoodrising.org, click on Events.
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8: Hey friends, gonna start off the hour with the one and only Yusef Lateef and the song, When You're Smiling.

Johnny Hodges. Oh, Let's Fall in Love. That's off of Duke Ellington and Johnny Hodges, side by side. Ben Webster was also alongside there on tenor sax. Oh, great stuff. Welcome to the Jazz Living Room, my friends. We have got Donald Harrison and Terrence Blanchard coming in. Wally Ali, Horace Parlin. Haven't heard from him. I tell you what, we've got some great stuff we're coming up with here. Taylor Grisman Jazz Quartet, Wynton Marsalis, John Prule, and Bob McChesney as well. Well, let's get with it. Tell you what, I've got a real treasure for you here. Here is, I've got George Shearing on piano, and the singer who normally would be on piano, who is a magnificent player, is only singing. So here is George Shearing along with Nat King Cole. The song, I'm Lost.

from a guitarist who has played with everyone from Stanley Turrentine to Lonnie Liston Smith, Donny Hathaway, Taj Mahal, and more. I'm telling you, there's some really great stuff there. His name is Wali Ali, and we're going to be hearing more from him for sure in the coming days. Yeah, that's off of the release called 2B, Wali Ali on guitar. Bob Baldwin on piano on that version of I Wish I Knew. Donald Harrison and Terrence Blanchard ahead of that off of the CD called Black Pearl. Always great stuff from Terrence Blanchard. His work is just amazing. Infinite Heart, of course, the song there. Chuck Levins here, still got some great music coming up, and I tell you, we got one here to start off this set from the great Horace Parlin. This is off of the complete Blue Note Sessions, and the song Stella by Starlight.

What's up, everyone? Aaron Nagler here for PackersNews.com. I'm here with Ryan Wood of the Green Bay Press Gazette. Ryan, great piece on Brian Gutekunst, the new general manager for the Packers. And it looks like you've talked to a ton of people, including John Dorsey, obviously.

On piano and vocal there from the album Say It, that is John Prule, and the song called Watch What Happened. Wynton Marsalis ahead of that did When It's Sleepy Time Down South from Intimacy Calling, Standard Time, Volume 2. Ahead of that, Eric Kloss, who's had a very interesting career, not only in jazz, but playing with Prince. I tell you what, great stuff, but that's Eric Kloss there, and the song was called Sharing. I'm Chuck Levins here, sharing the jazz with you here in the living room. We got some Bob McChesney to wrap up the hour. This is off of Ches Says. Of course, he's on trombone, and the song, Love for Sale.

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1: 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You get the idea. It's All This Jazz, airing every Sunday night right here on Jazz 89.5.2. 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Greenwood Rising, the Black Wall Street History Center, will present a Resilience Leadership Luncheon with Russell L. Honoré on Monday, June 1st from 11:30 a.m. to 1 p.m. at The Vista at 21 North Greenwood in downtown Tulsa. Honoré is a retired Lieutenant General of the U.S. Army, best known for commanding the military response to Katrina in 2005. More information on this luncheon, including how to attend, online at greenwoodrising.org. Click on Events.
3: Good morning and welcome to Morning Jazz. We're going to start off the day in a mellow mood with Brad Meldow and a beautiful song from the musical My Fair Lady. This is I've Grown Accustomed to Her Face.

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The iconic piece, Song for My Father, from composer and pianist Horace Silver, with Joe Henderson on tenor sax. I'm Kate Borger. Good morning and welcome to Morning Jazz. Thanks so much for tuning in. We have just great music ahead, and this hour we'll be hearing from the singer Andy James, also Stanley Turrentine, John Beasley, Scott Hamilton, and Nate Najjar, among others. Up next, it's something new from the Bill Charlap Trio. The album is called Street of Dreams, and we're going to hear the song Out of Nowhere.

That was Stanley Turrentine on tenor sax and Gene Harris on piano with Alone Together. Before Stanley Turrentine and the Three Sounds, we heard bassist John Patitucci with the vocalist Andy James in their version of Unchain My Heart. I'm Kate Borger. Thank you so much for tuning in to Jazz This Morning. It is great to have you there. And

I hope you're going to enjoy the music that's coming up. We're going next to a Brazilian tune sung in English by the singer Gemma Sherry off of her album Music to Dream To. This is Bim Bom.

Music from the pianist and composer John Beasley, a song called Beautiful, and before that, Gemma Sherry doing Bim Bom. Kate Borger here for Morning Jazz. Still to come, flutist Alex Hamburger and guitarist Nate Najjar. But right now we're going to the saxophone of Scott Hamilton and the lovely tune, Tenderly.

From a release called And She Spoke. That was the flutist Alex Hamburger with Unconditional Love. Before that, Scott Hamilton with Tenderly. I'm Kate Borger. Thanks for tuning into Morning Jazz. Going next to guitarist Nate Najjar and the song called CIS. Sam Koppelman is on vibes. Again, Nate Najjar on guitar.

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1: 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Honoré is a retired Lieutenant General of the U.S. Army, best known for commanding the military response to Katrina in 2005. More information on this luncheon, including how to attend, online at greenwoodrising.org. 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
3: 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Oh, we got that. It's Jazz Fest in America this week on Jazz Night, and we're getting you VIP passes to sets from Gregory Porter, Gabriel Cavassa, and Corey Wong. 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I'm Christian McBride.
1: 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The city of Sand Springs will hold its Founders Day celebration Saturday, June 6th from 9 a.m. to 4 p.m. at the Triangle in downtown Sand Springs at 9 East Broadway. Activities will include live music, street vendors, a kids zone, historical walking tours, and more. It's presented by the Sand Springs Cultural and Historical Museum. 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
4: Welcome to another hour of Morning Jazz. We'll start off this hour with the drummer Aldo Romano.

That's a really moving piece. It's called Blessed Assurance, and it's from Stephen Riley, the tenor saxophonist and pianist Ernest Turner, off of an album called Original Mind. I'm Kate Borger. Good morning and welcome to Morning Jazz. Lots of terrific artists coming up this hour. Wynton Kelly, Wes Montgomery, Cyrus Chestnut, and Vivian Leigh, not the actress. Also, Eddie Lockjaw Davis. So please stay tuned. We're going to Houston Person next from the album Personified. This is Gentle Rain.

Now that is one original take on Beethoven, I'll tell you. Cyrus Chestnut with Hubert Laws on flute for Elise. Before that, we heard 4/6 from Wynton Kelly and Wes Montgomery. I'm Kate Borger. You're tuned to Morning Jazz, and I want to welcome you each and every morning. I'm here, and I'm just having a great time playing jazz for you, so I want to thank you for joining me today. We're going next to a guitar-based quartet, the Metal Jazz Quartet, and they're out of New York City, although the lead guitarist is a Frenchman. We're going to the song Another Day to Be Away from the Metal Jazz Quartet.

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Music from the Serbian jazz vocalist Jelena Jovovic, an album called Heartbeat, and we heard the song Sweet Music. Before that, the Metal Jazz Quartet with Another Day to Be Away. Still to come in this hour, we'll be hearing from Vivian Lee and Eddie Lockjaw Davis right here on Morning Jazz. I'm Kate Forger, and I want to thank you so much for tuning in today. We're going next to the bassist, Angel Roman. His album is called Festive Interplay, and from that album we will hear Never Far. This is Angel Roman.

That was the vocalist Vivian Lee, spelled L-E-E, not the same as the actress Vivian Lee. And that was her version of Waltz for Debbie. Before that, we heard from the bassist Angel Roman with Never Far. Kate Borger with you for Morning Jazz, and going next to the album Straight Blues from Eddie Lockjaw Davis. This is a tune called Edison's Lights.

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3: 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Oh, we got that. It's Jazz Fest in America this week on Jazz Night, and we're getting you VIP passes to sets from Gregory Porter, Gabriel Cavassa, and Corey Wong. 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I'm Christian McBride.
1: 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The Tulsa City County Library is pleased to announce its Music Sandwiched In series for June and July. This popular series presents free concerts offered by outstanding local musicians at the Downtown Central Library during the noon hour. In June, Shelby Eicher and Donald Ryan will perform. In July, Anna Norberg, along with Connie Cronley, and also Lorelei Barton. More information on this series, including who's performing when, online at tulsalibrary.org.
4: Welcome to a new hour of morning jazz. We're going to get it started with the great Errol Garner and the song, It's the Talk of the Town.

sits next to me. I order a cup of coffee, but the blues pours misery. They got me walking on a tightrope. They keep me there.

The vocalist was Diane Shore, and from her album Running on Faith, that was a song called Walking on a Tightrope. I'm Kate Borger. Thank you so much for tuning in to Morning Jazz. I have a great hour ahead, lots of classic tunes. Artists like Catherine Russell and Shirley Scott, Susan Krebs and Charlie Bird, also Don Alico and the B.G. Adair Trio coming up. Right now we're going to an exciting new version of a Brazilian classic, Mas Que Nada, from Pete Escovedo. And this is a kind of Latin jazz take on Mas Que Nada from the album Rhythm of the Night.

When Lights Are Low, version from the wonderful singer Catherine Russell. And it's from her album Harlem on My Mind. I'm Kate Borger with you on Morning Jazz. We're going next to another song. I was going to say from the Great American Songbook, but in truth, this is a song written by a British composer. It is a Ray Noble tune, one of my absolute favorites, The Very Thought of You. And here it is played by legend of Hammond B3 organ, Shirley Scott, along with Stanley Turrentine on tenor sax. The song is The Very Thought of You.

Body and Soul from John Hasselbeck III's album, Entrance. Before that, we heard from Susan Krebs with Can't Get Out of This Mood. Kate Borger here. You're tuned to Morning Jazz. Thanks for tuning in. We're going to Charlie Bird next. Charlie Bird along with the Washington Guitar Quintet and the song called I'm a Stranger Here Myself.

Music from the Ed Neumeister Quartet. Ed Neumeister on trombone, Gary Versace on piano, and a song called Renata. Before that, the great guitarist Charlie Byrd with the Washington Guitar Quintet, and we heard I'm a Stranger Here Myself. I'm Kate Borger, no stranger to the mornings here on Morning Jazz, and I am just overjoyed to be here today, as I am every morning, playing this great music. We're going to a Duke Ellington composition next, speaking of great music, and this is a version from saxophonist Don Alico and the B.G. Adair Trio. Isfahan is the tune.

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1: 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Honoré is a retired Lieutenant General of the U.S. Army, best known for commanding the military response to Katrina in 2005. More information on this luncheon, including how to attend, online at greenwoodrising.org. Click on Events.
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1: 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Check it out. The John Hope Franklin Center for Reconciliation 17th Annual Reconciliation in America National Symposium is happening throughout the year in a series of events. The second event is titled Land of Hope, the Promise and Politics of Native Land. It happens at the Langston University Tulsa campus, May 28th, 7 p.m. It's free and open to the public. Dr. Kalinda Eaton of OU will deliver a keynote address. 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
3: Welcome to a new hour of Morning Jazz. Starting us off, Ken Poplawski and Brazilian guitarist Diego Figueiredo with the beautiful One Note Samba by Antonio Carlos Jobim.

From the release Blue Soul, that was Blue Mitchell with Nika's Dream. I'm Kate Borger with you for Morning Jazz. Thanks so much for joining me. Looking ahead at this hour, some very talented artists, including Michelle Camilo, Clint Holmes, Billy Taylor, Ronnie Ben-Hur, Stan Getz, Lady Blackbird, and Jack McDuff. Up next, it is something from the album Something to Say, the music of Stevie Wonder, as performed by organist Pat Bianchi. This is a version of the gorgeous tune, Until You Come Back to Me.

Was the singer Clint Holmes with Stop This Train. Before that, we heard from Michelle Camilo, Two of a Kind, and Pat Bianchi way back there with Until You Come Back to Me from his album of the music of Stevie Wonder. I'm Kate Borger. Thank you so much for tuning in to Morning Jazz. Going next to the wonderful Billy Taylor and the album Music Keeps Us Young. That is for sure. The song, Lover Come Back to Me, played on piano by Billy Taylor.

That piece was called The Intimacy of the Blues from the guitarist Ronnie Ben-Hur. Good morning and welcome to Morning Jazz. Thank you so much for tuning in today. And still to come in this hour, we'll be hearing from the songwriter and vocalist Lady Blackbird, as well as the legendary Jack McDuff. But right now we're going to Stan Getz along with Chick Corea on piano for an Antonio Carlos Jobim bossa nova, Un Grande Amor.

Music from the impressive debut of the songwriter and singer Lady Blackbird. We heard Ruler of My Heart. That's on her album Black Acid Soul. Before that, O Grande Amor from Stan Getz. And you're tuned to Morning Jazz. I'm Kate Borger. We have one more tune for you, and it is from Jack McDuff, along with Gene Ammons on tenor sax and Harold Vick on tenor sax. The song is Mellow Gravy. Jack McDuff on Morning Jazz.

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1: The Tulsa City County Library is pleased to announce its Music Sandwiched In series for June and July. This popular series presents free concerts offered by outstanding local musicians at the Downtown Central Library during the noon hour. In June, Shelby Eicher and Donald Ryan will perform. In July, Anna Norberg, along with Connie Cronley, and also Lorelei Barton. More information on this series, including who's performing when, online at tulsalibrary.org.
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The Cubano Chant. Oh, yeah, that's Ray Bryan from Con Alma. And Luke Selleck ahead of that with a new one, Dog Days. It's his release is called Alchemist. He's on bass. Jimmy Green on tenor sax. Luke Selleck, Dog Days. Josh Rezepka before that, starting off the set with Last Call from his release called Midwest Coast. Oh, yeah. Chuck Levin's here. Oh, my goodness. You're going to love this. Oh, this is so good. This really is a great release. It's Curtis Steiger's, and it's off of the release called One More for the Road with the Danish Radio Big Band. And it is Curtis Steiger's and the Danish Radio Big Band doing They Can't Take That Away From Me.

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1: Greenwood Rising, the Black Wall Street History Center, will present a Resilience Leadership Luncheon with Russell L. Honoré on Monday, June 1st from 11:30 a.m. to 1 p.m. at the Vista at 21 North Greenwood in downtown Tulsa. Honoré is a retired Lieutenant General of the U.S. Army, best known for commanding the military response to Katrina in 2005. More information on this luncheon, including how to attend, online at greenwoodrising.org. Click on Events.
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1: Hello, I'm Scott Gregory, host of All This Jazz, a weekly survey of modern jazz, both recent and classic, across a range of styles, airing every Sunday night, right here on Jazz 89.5.2. 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Check it out. The city of Sand Springs will hold its Founders Day celebration Saturday, June 6th from 9 a.m. to 4 p.m. at the Triangle in downtown Sand Springs at 9 East Broadway. Activities will include live music, street vendors, a kids zone, historical walking tours, and more. It's presented by the Sand Springs Cultural and Historical Museum. 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
3: Got one here from Mark McDonald, along with Jim Riddle on piano, and the song, This Heart of Mine, a cooker.

Dizzy Gillespie and his version of Con Alma from Dizzy's Diamonds Best of the Verve Years. Oh, Dizzy. Alexis Lombre ahead of that with a song called I'm Tired. It's off of Southside Sounds. Alexis Lombre on piano with a new one. Another new one, Tui Connell. Tui Connell from a release called Under the Influence. Tui is a vocalist. Steve Klink on piano. Jeff Bradfield on tenor sax with the song Why You Been Gone So Long. Yeah, Chuck Levin's here. Got a lot of great new ones here today. Man, this is great. One now from Diana Krall from Live in Paris. She's vocal and piano, of course. Anthony Wilson guitar on this. John Clayton on bass. Diana Krall with East of the Sun.

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Rick Hayden and John Pizzarelli together there, doing Perdido. That's quite a version of that. Mike Longo's trio before that, him and his trio from Only Time Will Tell, doing the song Why Not Me, Mike Longo. Diana Krall did East of the Sun from Live in Paris. Chuck Levin's here, continuing on with something from Jim Ketch. This features Dave Finucane on tenor sax. From a Distant View, Jim Ketch on flugelhorn with the song called Grace.

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1: 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That's right, a rebroadcast of the show that we present Saturday nights on KWGS, now airing Sunday nights from 7 to 10 p.m., right here on Jazz 89.5.2. Check it out. The Tulsa City County Library is pleased to announce its Music Sandwiched In series for June and July. This popular series presents free concerts offered by outstanding local musicians at the Downtown Central Library during the noon hour. In June, Shelby Eicher and Donald Ryan will perform. In July, Anna Norberg, along with Connie Cronley, and also Lorelei Barton. More information on this series, including who's performing when, online at tulsalibrary.org.
3: I got some Miles Davis for you from Love Songs. It is Stella by Starlight.

That is a song called First Rain. That's being done there by Avikai Ornoy. It's off of the release called Sneaking In. Avikai Ornoy there on soprano sax. Jerry Mulligan before that from the art of Jerry Mulligan. Last recordings with the song Nobody Else But Me. Well, okay. Emmett Cohen started off the set with On the Trail from Master's Legacy Series with Jimmy Cobb on drums there with Emmett Cohen. Chuck Levin's here. Welcome, welcome, welcome. Man, I tell you, got some great messages lately. It's been just tremendous to hear from you. Thank you so much for that. And I'm really glad to know you're enjoying this music. B.G. Adair, oh yeah, from I Love Being Here With You, a jazz piano tribute to Peggy Lee, is B.G. Adair with You Came a Long Way from St. Louis.

Well, yeah. I'm telling you. Clayton Cameron and the Jazz Explosion. From Here's to the Messengers, great tribute with the song A La Mode. Great interpretation of that. Ron Boosted before that with Along Came Betty. That's off of a release called Unlikely Valentine. And B.G. Adair started off the set with You Came a Long Way from St. Louis. Chuck Levin's got, that's me, by the way. Oh, yeah, well, yeah, still am. With the guy with the coffee, you know, that guy? Okay. Anyway. Howard McGee coming up. Claire Daly and Ehud Ashery for you. But got one to start off this set from a release called Girl Talk. Features Larry Willis on piano. It is Vanessa Rubin with Comes Love.

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1: Greenwood Rising, the Black Wall Street History Center, will present a Resilience Leadership Luncheon with Russell L. Honoré on Monday, June 1st from 11:30 a.m. to 1 p.m. at the Vista at 21 North Greenwood in downtown Tulsa. Honoré is a retired Lieutenant General of the U.S. Army, best known for commanding the military response to Katrina in 2005. More information on this luncheon, including how to attend, online at greenwoodrising.org. Click on Events.
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1: 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That's right, a rebroadcast of the show that we present Saturday nights on KWGS, now airing Sunday nights from 7 to 10 p.m., right here on Jazz 89.5.2. Check it out. The city of Sand Springs will hold its Founders Day celebration Saturday, June 6th from 9 a.m. to 4 p.m. at the Triangle in downtown Sand Springs at 9 East Broadway. Activities will include live music, street vendors, a kids zone, historical walking tours, and more. 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
3: Get something from Stan Getz, from Sweet Rain, and it is the big love, O Grande Amour.

That is off of a release called Quartet. That is Larry Goldings and the song A Bordeleau. Johanna Silanpa ahead of that. It's off of the release called From This Side with Chris Andrew on piano. Johanna Silanpa with the song My Love. Makoto Ozoni started off the set with the piece simply called Home. Yeah. Chuck Lovins here. A lot of great new music. A lot of great twists and turns. I do love it. Oh, yeah. Duke Jordan coming up. The New Standard Jazz Orchestra. Got some Freddie Hubbard and some Joey DeFrancesco and the Bill Peterson Trio as well. Great adventures here. So thanks for joining me. Yeah. Got something now from Duke Jordan. No, you know what? Duke Jordan's coming up, but I'm going to start off this set with Kevin Eubanks. Yeah, let's do that. Kevin Eubanks from East-West Timeline. Kevin's on drums, Bill Pierce on sax, with the piece What's Going On?

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1: Hello, I'm Scott Gregory, host of All This Jazz, bebop, hard bop, swing, fusion, Latin, vocal jazz, piano jazz, big band, small combo, trio jazz. You get the idea. It's All This Jazz, airing every Sunday night right here on Jazz 89.5.2. That's Sunday night from 7 to 10 p.m. Hope you can join us. The Tulsa City County Library is pleased to announce its Music Sandwiched In series for June and July. This popular series presents free concerts offered by outstanding local musicians at the Downtown Central Library during the noon hour. In June, Shelby Eicher and Donald Ryan will perform. In July, Anna Norberg, along with Connie Cronley, and also Lorelei Barton. More information on this series, including who's performing when, online at tulsalibrary.org.

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That's George Masso from his CD called That Old Gang of Mine. It featured Dave McKenna on piano. Of course, George was on trombone. The song, Remind Me. Chuck Levin's here. Welcome, friends. Got so much great music coming up here, I'm telling you. We have got Scott Hamilton coming up. And I've got a dance piece from the early 60s from Ray Bryant. Get the hint? Yes, I'm really going to play that one. Oh, Joe Lovano coming up. Christian Jacob, Jason Klobnak, and John Coltrane, Johnny Hartman, and Christian McBride. A lot of fun for you this hour, so stick around here in the Jazz Living Room. Yeah. Going to start off this set with Keith O'Rourke and the song Early Bright.

0: Boplicity and Poslitude. Oh my goodness. Birth of the Cool Suite. That's the Joe Lovano Ensemble from Streams of Expression. Gunther Schuller with the arrangement. Larry Farrell on trombone on that. Yes. Scott Hamilton before that with When You're Smiling from Remembering Billy. Chuck Levins here. Welcome, friends. Around 1960, there was a line dance. Yes, line dancing is nothing new. Nothing, not at all. And jazz great Ray Bryant was behind it. Yes, absolutely. And I thought I'd pull this out as just a little treat here, a little rarity for you. Here is Ray Bryant, and it's Madison time.
1: It's Madison time. Hit it.

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And away we go. Now then, when I say hit it, Birdland, and I say stop.

John Coltrane, Johnny Hartman. That incredible CD they did on Impulse. That, well, just timeless stuff. Really wonderful. My One and Only Love. Jason Klobnak and his quartet ahead of that did Through Her Eyes. That was off of Friends and Family. Christian Jacob with My Romance from Beautiful Jazz, A Private Concert. Chuck Levin's here. Gonna go now to Christian McBride from Out Here. Christian Sands on piano on this version of Cherokee.

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1: Greenwood Rising, the Black Wall Street History Center, will present a Resilience Leadership Luncheon with Russell L. Honoré on Monday, June 1st from 11:30 a.m. to 1 p.m. at The Vista at 21 North Greenwood in downtown Tulsa. Honoré is a retired Lieutenant General of the U.S. Army, best known for commanding the military response to Katrina in 2005. More information on this luncheon, including how to attend online at greenwoodrising.org. Click on Events.
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1: 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Check it out. The city of Sand Springs will hold its Founders Day celebration Saturday, June 6th from 9 a.m. to 4 p.m. at the Triangle in downtown Sand Springs at 9 East Broadway. Activities will include live music, street vendors, a kids zone, historical walking tours, and more. 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
3: From the Complete Blue Note Sessions, I have Horace Parlin, and I Want to Be Loved.

is truly something else, for sure. Art Tatum, from the best of the Pablo Group masterpieces. That one featured Buddy DeFranco prominently there on clarinet. Chuck Levins here. Welcome, friends. I got so much great music for you. We got some Ray Bryant coming up for you. Some early 60s Ray Bryant you're going to love. Bobo Stenson, Stan Getz, and Oscar Peterson, Elias Haslanger, Dan Papela, Alfredo Rodriguez, and Milt Jackson and Coleman Hawkins, all visiting musically in the Jazz Living Room. Going to be great. Stick with me. You're going to like it. Really. I know it. I just know it. Okay. Well, here's a new one from Akira Tana from the release called Jazza Nova. Akira is on drums. Carla Helmbrecht is the vocalist on this. And Branford Marcellus on tenor sax. This song is called Love Dance.

It's called The Song Against Indecision. That's the Bobo Stenson Trio, and Bobo there on piano. Ahead of that, we had Ray Bryant and an early 60s classic, The Hucklebuck. Oh, yeah, fun from Ray. And we're going to go now to Stan Getz and the Oscar Peterson Trio together. Great version of Pennies from Heaven.

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off the release called The Little Dream. That's Besame Mucho. That's Alfredo Rodriguez playing there. Oh, nice. Dan Papela before that with Night and Day. That was off of Full Circle. Elias Haslanger did Feeling Good, and Stan Getz and Oscar Peterson with Pennies from Heaven. Chuck Levin's here. Gonna go now to something to wrap up the hour from Milt Jackson and Coleman Hawkins. From Beanbags, Kenny Burrell on guitar, and Get Happy.

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1: 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You get the idea. It's All This Jazz, airing every Sunday night right here on Jazz 89.5.2. That's Sunday night from 7 to 10 p.m. Hope you can join us. The Tulsa City County Library is pleased to announce its Music Sandwiched In series for June and July. This popular series presents free concerts offered by outstanding local musicians at the Downtown Central Library during the noon hour. In June, Shelby Eicher and Donald Ryan will perform. In July, Anna Norberg, along with Connie Cronley, and also Lorelei Barton. More information on this series, including who's performing when, online at tulsalibrary.org.
3: We've got a nice one from Paul McCandless to start off the hour. Features Evan Siana on oboe and John Taylor on piano. Here is Children Play Song.

You recognize the Stevie Wonder tune, of course, Isn't She Lovely? That's being done by Ben Patterson, featuring Chris Flory on guitar. Ben is on piano from his release called That Old Feeling. Welcome to the great feeling of the jazz living room, friends. Got so much great music for you, and I tell you, everything around here is great. Coffee, the music, and man, we're just having good times. So join me. I think you're going to like it. I do. Got Charlie Bird coming up, Stephanie Patton, Harold Betters, and I got to tell you, it's Harold's 90th birthday this week. Oh, yeah. Dee Dee Jackson coming up, Billie Holiday, Emmett Cohen, and Gary Burton as well. Let's start off this set with Jake Hanna and his After Hours gang from The Joint Is Jumpin'. It's an interesting take on Can't We Be Friends?

That's Stephanie Patton and What Will I Do? We're going to go now to someone who's had a birthday recently. Harold Better, still playing at age 90. The Days of Wine and Roses.

that hurts and melts. I'm standing alone by the desolate docks in the still and the chill.

The song All of You, it's being done there from the Emmett Cohen Presents Masters Legacy Series, and that's Emmett Cohen, of course. And Emmett's on piano, Ron Carter on bass on that, the song All of You. Billie Holiday before that, featured Willie Smith on sax from the Billie Holiday songbook, I Cover the Waterfront, unmistakably, Lady Day. Dee Dee Jackson did the song called Easy from Live at Birdland, and Harold Betters with the Days of Wine and Roses, celebrating his 90th birthday, still playing great. Tell ya, I love it. Chuck Lovins here. Gonna wrap up the hour with Gary Burton from Generations, with Julian Lage on guitar, Makoto Ozoni on piano. Here's a song called Wheatland.

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1: 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Honoré is a retired lieutenant general of the U.S. Army, best known for commanding the military response to Katrina in 2005. More information on this luncheon, including how to attend online at greenwoodrising.org, click on events.
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1: 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You get the idea. It's All This Jazz, airing every Sunday night right here on Jazz 89.5.2. That's Sunday night from 7 to 10 p.m. Hope you can join us. 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
3: Hey friends, gonna start off the hour with the one and only Yusef Lateef and the song, When You're Smiling.

Johnny Hodges. Oh, Let's Fall in Love. That's off of Duke Ellington and Johnny Hodges, side by side. Ben Webster was also alongside there on tenor sax. Oh, great stuff. Welcome to the Jazz Living Room, my friends. We have got Donald Harrison and Terrence Blanchard coming in. Wally Ali, Horace Parlin. Haven't heard from him. I tell you what, we've got some great stuff we're coming up with here. Taylor Grisman Jazz Quartet, Wynton Marsalis, John Prule, and Bob McChesney as well. Well, let's get with it. Tell you what, I've got a real treasure for you here. Here is, I've got George Shearing on piano, and the singer who normally would be on piano, who is a magnificent player, is only singing. So here is George Shearing along with Nat King Cole. The song, I'm Lost.

That is a new release from a guitarist who has played with everyone from Stanley Turrentine to Lonnie Liston Smith, Donny Hathaway, Taj Mahal, and more, I'm telling you. There's some really great stuff there. His name is Wali Ali, and we're going to be hearing more from him for sure in the coming days. Yeah, that's off of the release called To Be, Wali Ali on guitar. Bob Baldwin on piano on that version of I Wish I Knew. Donald Harrison and Terrence Blanchard ahead of that off of the CD called Black Pearl. Always great stuff from Terrence Blanchard. His work is just amazing. Infinite Heart, of course, the song there. Chuck Levin's here, still got some great music coming up, and I tell you, we got one here to start off this set from the great Horace Parlin. This is off of the complete Blue Note Sessions, and the song Stella by Starlight.

going? Aaron Nagle here for PackersNews.com. I'm here with Ryan Wood of the Green Bay Press Gazette. Ryan, great piece on Brian Gutekunst, the new general manager for the Packers. And it looks like you've talked to a ton of people, including John Dorsey, obviously.

On piano and vocal there from the album Say It. That is John Prule and the song called Watch What Happened. Wynton Marsalis ahead of that did When It's Sleepy Time Down South from Intimacy Calling, Standard Time, Volume 2. Ahead of that, Eric Kloss, who's had a very interesting career, not only in jazz, but playing with Prince. I tell you what, great stuff, but that's Eric Kloss there, and the song was called Sharing. I'm Chuck Levins here, sharing the jazz with you here in the living room. We got some Bob McChesney to wrap up the hour. This is off of Ches Says. Of course, he's on trombone, and the song, Love for Sale.

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1: The Tulsa City County Library is pleased to announce its Music Sandwiched In series for June and July. 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In June, Shelby Eicher and Donald Ryan will perform. In July, Anna Norberg, along with Connie Cronley, and also Lorelei Barton. More information on this series, including who's performing when, online at tulsalibrary.org.
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1: 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You get the idea. It's All This Jazz, airing every Sunday night right here on Jazz 89.5.2. 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Greenwood Rising, the Black Wall Street History Center, will present a Resilience Leadership Luncheon with Russell L. Honoré on Monday, June 1st from 11:30 a.m. to 1 p.m. at the Vista at 21 North Greenwood in downtown Tulsa. Honoré is a retired Lieutenant General of the U.S. Army, best known for commanding the military response to Katrina in 2005. More information on this luncheon, including how to attend, online at greenwoodrising.org. Click on Events.

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1: The Tulsa City County Library is pleased to announce its Music Sandwiched In series for June and July. This popular series presents pre-concerts offered by outstanding local musicians at the Downtown Central Library during the noon hour. In June, Shelby Eicher and Donald Ryan will perform. In July, Anna Norberg, along with Connie Cronley, and also Lorelei Barton. More information on this series, including who's performing when, online at tulsalibrary.org.
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3: 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Oh, we got that. It's Jazz Fest in America this week on Jazz Night, and we're getting you VIP passes to sets from Gregory Porter, Gabriel Cavassa, and Corey Wong. 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I'm Christian McBride.
1: 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Greenwood Rising, the Black Wall Street History Center, will present a Resilience Leadership Luncheon with Russell L. Honoré on Monday, June 1st from 11:30 a.m. to 1 p.m. at The Vista at 21 North Greenwood in downtown Tulsa. Honoré is a retired Lieutenant General of the U.S. Army, best known for commanding the military response to Katrina in 2005. More information on this luncheon, including how to attend, online at greenwoodrising.org. Click on Events.

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1: The Tulsa City County Library is pleased to announce its Music Sandwiched In series for June and July. This popular series presents free concerts offered by outstanding local musicians at the Downtown Central Library during the noon hour. In June, Shelby Eicher and Donald Ryan will perform. In July, Anna Norberg, along with Connie Cronley, and also Lorelei Barton. More information on this series, including who's performing when, online at tulsalibrary.org.
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1: 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Check it out. Greenwood Rising, the Black Wall Street History Center, will present a Resilience Leadership Luncheon with Russell L. Honoré on Monday, June 1st from 11:30 a.m. to 1 p.m. at The Vista at 21 North Greenwood in downtown Tulsa. Honoré is a retired Lieutenant General of the U.S. Army, best known for commanding the military response to Katrina in 2005. 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